One hit at a time. The best music on the best radio. Radio Rock. Tutta un'altra storia. She's

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And it matters more because I had it. Now I had a thought about wreaking havoc on an opposition. Kinda shocking, they want it static with precision. I'm automatic. Quarterback, I ain't talking second. Pack it up on pack.

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